You Gotta Love the 80s with Alice is around the corner. Now, it's more rock. It's Alice's Attic with Alice Cooper.

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It's Alice's Attic with Alice Cooper.

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It's Alice's Attic with Alice Cooper.

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Tales of the strange and dumb coming up on Hey Stupid with Alice. And The Rock rolls on right now. Alice's Attic with Alice Cooper.

0: Now on Alice's Attic, a look at people that are strange and often dense, mindless, obtuse, vacuous. In other words, stupid.
1: Hey, stupid, I've got some news of the stupid out of London. So imagine I'm saying this in my best British accent, which of course means my worst. Do you remember that a golden toilet valued at $6.4 million, that's 4.74 million pounds, was stolen back in 2019? The 18-karat gold, fully functional toilet was taken from the country mansion where Winston Churchill was born. It was part of a satirical art installation entitled America by artist Maurizio Cattelan. And same guy who created the art piece of a banana duct taped to a wall. Two of the men who stole the John were caught and still awaiting sentencing, although the toilet is in the news again in 2025 because a middleman who tried to help sell the fancy crapper was given a suspended sentence. He left the court saying, "My good nature has been taken advantage of. I am a good person." The toilet, which weighed about 215 pounds, was never recovered, and it's believed the gold was melted down, sold into shapes other than a toilet. This is a movie. If you're also a good person who tried to sell a stolen toilet, then you're probably one of my listeners. So you think about that while I cue up some songs, but not by the Toilet Boys, which is a great name for a band.
0: Alice will be back in a moment.
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It's Alice's Attic with Alice Cooper.

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1: Movie Music Madness, I've got a good song that appeared in a couple of bad movies, or maybe they're the best worst movies ever. Creedence Clearwater Revival's Down on the Corner appears on the two movies in 86, Offbeat and One Crazy Summer, as well as The Hoax in 2006. Here's one for all you hanging down on the corner.

0: Unlike Elvis, Alice Cooper has not left the building. We'll return with more Genius Radio after this. 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

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And let's do more rock right now. It's Alice's Attic with Alice Cooper.

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1: Email time. Hey there, Mr. Alice Cooper, sir. I was listening to your show on WDRV and Cheap Trick live in Budokan. That was one hell of an album. Maybe one day you can play Ain't That a Shame from the Live at Budokan album and Gonna Raise Hell and Need Your Love. Those are great songs. I don't think I've ever heard them once on the radio, but if somebody could get it done, it would be you. Thank you from every language, from every country in the world. Thank you. I see Robin and Rick and the boys all the time. See them in Phoenix. I play golf with Dax all the time. Okay, my sick things. I'll be right back with some trivia on the greatest artist and showman in the world. And yes, it is me. Thank you for asking.
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7: We are starting off in the low 70s this morning, just like yesterday. And also like yesterday, we have some patchy fog that will lift as we pass 9 a.m. with mostly sunny skies to welcome us into the day. More clouds will roll in this afternoon, along with an occasional shower or spot of thunder. But overall, it will be a nice day. Highs will be in the low 90s. From the ABC 27 First to Know Weather Center, I'm meteorologist Ryan Gold.
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1: Good morning, Medicare Center. This is Judy.
2: Judy, this is Roy Mercer. I was wondering if Dr. Sipes was there to where I could talk to him.
1: Hold on just a minute. Let me see if I can get a hold of him.
3: Hello?
2: This is Dr. Sipes?
3: Yes?
2: Doctor, my name is Roy Mercer. You've been treating my wife, Sharon Jean, for some of them my brain headaches?
3: Yes.
2: And now, listen, I was wondering, is that a common problem in women, the migraines?
3: Migraine headaches?
2: Yes, or where she's seen them spots, and then she'd get kind of dizzy, and then she'd herp.
3: I've taken care of a number of women.
2: Yes, sir. Well, you've taken care of her. You treated her two or three times, and them headaches is better. But we've got a problem. Ever since she's been having them treatments, she ain't got no sex drive.
3: What's your wife's name?
2: Sharon Jean. And she's been down there, and we used to go at it pretty often, pretty regular, and it's been about 2 weeks, 6 days, and 47 minutes right now. And I don't know what to do about it. And I'm getting a little PO'd and perturbed about it, because I figured it's them treatments she's giving her for them migraines, because she's fine for that.
3: Uh-huh.
2: I've done everything I know how to do, Doctor. I put on, the soft music, and met her at the door and saran wrap, and I ain't got so much as a bead of sweat out of her. Well, it ain't funny. In fact, I'm working up a little frustration right here myself.
3: And what is your name once again?
2: Roy D. Mercer.
3: Roy Mercer.
2: Yes, sir. Is there anything you can do for that?
3: Yeah.
2: How much is that going to cost me?
3: Let me get your wife's name once again.
2: It's Sharon Jean. Listen, I tell you what, I'm working on a pretty good mad right now, since I've been a little frustrated, a little tension built up, you can understand.
3: Okay.
2: And I was thinking, if you just couldn't explain this or couldn't do something about it, I might just have to come down there and whoop your ass.
3: Okay, can you hold just a moment?
2: No, sir, I can't hold no more. I'm done held on for two weeks, 6 days, and 47 minutes. I ain't holding on no more. Are you going to be there for a while?
3: Yes.
2: About 30 minutes or so? Well, that's how long it'd take me to get on there.
3: Okay.
2: You going to be there? How big a boy are you?
3: Hold just a moment.
2: Because I come down there and doing a little adjustment on your spine. Because we used to go at it like drunk monkeys, Doctor. Are you there?
3: I'm still here.
2: And I guarantee you, I ain't got a raise out of her.
3: Okay.
2: And if you can't explain it, that just boiled down to an ass whooping.
3: Okay, well, I don't have a patient named Sharon Jean.
2: Bull butter. She's been down there about three or four times. How big a boy are you?
3: Fair size.
2: Well, it ought to be a pretty good tussle. How about I just drag you out there in that waiting room, whip your ass right there in front of the other patient, tell him it ain't no good to get treatments here because you lose your sex drive.
3: Okay, you got the wrong number.
2: You ever had your ass whooped over something like this?
3: I've not had a conversation like this before.
2: Is that right? Well, what else has been going on down there is what I want to know. I tell you what, since she ain't been so cooperative, I might just have to get me a little on the side, and you might be having to take responsibility for that. I got about three gals I used to run around with I met down at the pool hall, at Vicky, Cindy, and Judy down there.
3: Who the hell is that?

0: You're having a little of my brain yourself, aren't you?
1: I'm sitting there trying to figure out just how legit and how illegit this whole conversation.
2: Yeah, believe me, it's
1: how
2: all
1: crazy.
2: It's all illegit. Roy wouldn't come down and whoop your ass anyway because it'd take him 12 visits.
3: Q106, Tallahassee's classic rock and rocks. 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
4: We are starting off in the low 70s this morning, just like yesterday. And also like yesterday, we have some patchy fog that will lift as we pass 9 a.m. with mostly sunny skies to welcome us into the day. More clouds will roll in this afternoon, along with an occasional shower or spot of thunder. But overall, it will be a nice day. Highs will be in the low 90s. From the ABC 27 First to Know Weather Center, I'm meteorologist Ryan Gold.
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4: Today will be a day much like yesterday. Skies will be mostly sunny with more clouds in the afternoon and an occasional shower and thunder. From the ABC 27 First to Know Weather Center, I'm meteorologist Ryan Gold.
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1: I don't believe it. 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Hey, Ray. Hey, Sugar. 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
2: 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And

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She said, that don't confront me, long as I get my money next Friday. 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

Q106 classic rock that rocks from Kansas to Metallica. Title of this one just reminds me of all the toys I used to play with when I was a kid. Seek, destroy. Then set them all up again. This is Q106.

0: lead singer went from being like a clothing store salesman, a singing salesman at that, to auditioning for one of the world's biggest touring bands by sending them a tape of his singing, and he got the job. We're still talking about him today because it's his birthday. All right, that'll happen about an hour from now on the Daily Bone.
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Let there be rock. And we heed the call. Thank you, AC/DC, for so many great rock anthems over the years. This is Q106. I'm Jimmy Bone. About an hour from now, a little after the 420 break, I do the thing called the Daily Bone, little daily feature. We're going to play a twofer today, and it's the same lead singer but different bands that he was in. And in fact, this

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Q106. Classic rock that rocks. Rock comes in a lot of different forms. A little bit jazzy there with the Jeff Beck Group, but no one denies Jeff Beck, one of the best guitarists ever to exist. And right now, Journey. They play this at 80s nights all the time. And it rocks on Q106.

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2: We'll climb to the low 90s by the late afternoon. It's possible an occasional shower and some thunder could pop up, but with low pressure moving over the Atlantic and away from us, things will start to get drier and nicer. In fact, by the end of the week, we will all finally feel like fall. Temperatures for the weekend will be below average for the first time in a while. From the ABC 27 First to Know Weather Center, I'm meteorologist Ryan Gold.
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Q106, classic rock that rocks. Hey, it's Jimmy. I invite you to stick around after the 420 break for the Daily Bone. We're talking about that singer who went from no band, no one knew him, to singing for the biggest touring rock act of its day. That's coming up on the Daily Bone. Q106 with The Who.

knows the streets. He knows the stories. He knows your mama.

0: Q106. Classic rock that rocks. You know, it's Tuesday, and I'm always just looking for another excuse to play two songs in a row by the same artist. Gonna do it next in the Daily Bone. Same singer, different bands. So it's the singer we're gonna be talking about. Hang on, it's his birthday, too. We'll find out who is featured in the Daily Bone.
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3: 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Nothing can disable this love. 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
11: We'll climb to the low 90s by the late afternoon. It's possible an occasional shower and some thunder could pop up, but with low pressure moving over the Atlantic and away from us, things will start to get drier and nicer. In fact, by the end of the week, we will all finally feel like fall. Temperatures for the weekend will be below average for the first time in a while. From the ABC 27 First to Know Weather Center, I'm meteorologist Ryan Gold.
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13: 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Today it is David Coverdale. Born September 22nd, 1951, David Coverdale rose to fame as the lead singer of Deep Purple, replacing Ian Gillan in 1973 to 1976, three intense years of being the lead singer for one of the world's biggest touring rock bands, Deep Purple. And by the way, if you don't know the backstory on this one, David did learn music from his grandmother. She taught him how to play guitar, piano a little bit, and said that from the beginning, David showed singing talent. He discovered even when he was a kid that he could project. He had a, quote, gut voice. Boy, does it take a gut voice to get heard through Deep Purple. Now, he did have some bands when he was younger, starting around 1966, and he went to an art college. Successfully worked for a while as what they called a singing salesman. From what I'm told, he worked in a men's clothing shop, sold shoes, belts, fine men's toggery, and the like. But an article in Melody Maker magazine came out, that's a big publication over in the UK, said that Deep Purple was looking for a singer to replace Ian Gillan. So

We sent them a tape, auditioning for the job. Got the gig. In February of 1974, Deep Purple released their very first album with David Coverdale as singer, entitled Burn. The title track is a burner. That very same year, a guy who had only played in small club bands in 1974 stepped onto the stage at the California Jam and performed to over 200,000 fans. That's a fast turnaround in your life. Long story short, Deep Purple were in for some trouble and personnel changes down the road. By 1978, David Coverdale formed the band Whitesnake. Their early albums gained a little bit of steam, and by 1987, the self-titled album Whitesnake was released, featuring the hit singles Here I Go Again and Is This Love. The album went multi-platinum. We still play those songs to this day. But Whitesnake got put on hold for a little while. 1990 to 93, David Coverdale collaborated with Led Zeppelin guitarist Jimmy Page. The album Coverdale Page also went platinum. David Coverdale has also released 3 albums as a solo artist. 2016, he was inducted into the Rock and Roll Hall of Fame as a member of Deep Purple. And more recently, he retired and disbanded the group Whitesnake just last year in 2025. David Coverdale's story is certainly an interesting one, but let's hear that multi-platinum selling rock and roll voice. We'll do a twofer to celebrate David Coverdale's birthday today. This is your Daily Bone on Q106.

Q106. Just saying happy birthday to David Coverdale, the way we like to do it here, where we love classic rock. So we're playing a two for David Coverdale tunes back to back. This is your Daily Bone. That was the first thing we ever heard from David. Burn, title track to the Deep Purple album, but this was released in 1993. He did an album with Jimmy Page of Led Zeppelin. The album Coverdale Page went platinum as well. This is called Pride and Joy on the Q.

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You know, they haven't made a law against Jimmy Page playing two songs in the same hour. Yeah, we had that Coverdale Page song earlier, and of course, Zeppelin, all Page. 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

0: Q106 Classic Rock the Rocks, rocking with the band. The band. It was this day, September 22nd, 1969, the album called The Band. It was actually their second studio album, and they chose the second album to name after the band. The Band. How many times can I say those two words? Also known as the Brown Album, because of its primary color thing. It was a picture of the guys in The Band, and it was brown. But let me tell you what, a lot of great songs on that record. That's the one that's got The Night They Drove Old Dixie Down, Rag Mama Rag, Up on Cripple Creek was the one you heard. This is Q106, Classic Rock that Rocks. Stand by. We're going to hear some from Sammy Hagar. We got Neil Young, Sugarloaf, all coming up on the Q.
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2: We'll climb to the low 90s by the late afternoon. It's possible an occasional shower and some thunder could pop up, but with low pressure moving over the Atlantic and away from us, things will start to get drier and nicer. In fact, by the end of the week, we will all finally feel like fall. Temperatures for the weekend will be below average for the first time in a while. From the ABC 27 First to Know Weather Center, I'm meteorologist Ryan Gold.
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Q106, classic rock that rocks. And if you're a little forgetful, it's okay. Bob Seger's here to be your helping, understanding hand. Right. Q106.

drummer, which means he actually listens. Or he did. Now he can't hear shit.

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2: I'm Brian Sexton with the Jaguars Report, brought to you by Farrah and Farrah. Who's going to become the Jaguars' third option on offense? I'm back with a story in a moment.
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4: I gotta call the cops. 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We had a collision. My first call with Farrah and Farrah was relieving. 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
4: My legal team was phenomenal at taking the stress away. I am a human to them. 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
14: Will climb to the low 90s by the late afternoon. It's possible an occasional shower and some thunder could pop up, but with low pressure moving over the Atlantic and away from us, things will start to get drier and nicer. In fact, by the end of the week, we will all finally feel like fall. Temperatures for the weekend will be below average for the first time in a while. From the ABC 27 First to Know Weather Center, I'm meteorologist Ryan Gold.

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There's just a lot of us here at Q106. This is Classic Rock That Rocks with the Foo Fighters.

Q106 Classic Rock that rocks. We like to take it easy. And we know what to do about bad medicine. Bon Jovi said so on Q106.

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I'm Jimmy Bone. 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

0: pole dancing to my song, fully clothed. Thank you, though, for using Poison. I always love it when people use my songs. Nicole, I am going to be on tour, but I would love to have seen your show. 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Oh, yeah. 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Birthdays are up next. I'll leave it to you to keep the pole warm.
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5: 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I didn't even realize that I needed help until, like, the day that I got arrested. I have been able to accomplish a lot in my recovery. I just want to be happy, and I want to thrive in my life.
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Birthday bashes with Alice are on the way. Now, back to The Rock. It's Alice's Attic with Alice Cooper. Do we want to get right?